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4: 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Brakes and dry slow,
5: homie. Portland, I-5 northbound after Morrison Bridge. Be aware of an accident that's overtaken the right shoulder, partially in the right lane. This is basically just after the on-ramp from Morrison Bridge. I-5 southbound, getting reports of an accident to be on the lookout for on Markham Bridge as you get close to the 405 northbound off-ramp. Amanda J, KEX Traffic.
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4: 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The wait is over.

Let me say this. The lineup is insane. Big fan of Uncle Snoop. Big fan of Cardi B. BTS is going to be there. I mean, expect the unexpected, but two nights, headliner after headliner after headliner, all in Vegas, and you could be there. Oh, and by the way, taking care of the airfare, the hotel accommodations, not only get

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0: Booty. 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

0: the world for giving us Charles Barkley with Jammin' 107.5. It is your friend Becky Mitz. Cardi D during the NBA Finals on ESPN. Charles, you really said that?
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If you want to travel to L.A., he is doing his Reasonable Doubt 30th anniversary tour in L.A., and I

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What will the theme be this week for someone to try to convince their significant other to leave their job and meet them for a booty call in the weirdest ways possible? 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

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It is your friend Becky Mitz, and four Portland public schools could have new names by the end of the year: Cleveland, Jefferson, Robert Gray, and Cesar Chavez. Which, if you don't know,

Jammin' 107.5, it is your friend Becky Mitz. If you missed earlier, Jay-Z announced that he's doing two more shows, this time in Paris and L.A. for his Reasonable Doubt 30th anniversary tour. And I am not surprised if he announces something new around the corner.

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0: Hey, what up? It's Jizzo, and we're always running fun contests on our Instagram to let you get in on some of the biggest shows in Portland. 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

0: What's up, baby? 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You a little short on some ends? Don't worry, I'll take care of that. I got five on that. I got you.
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2: What, am I some sort of a mentally challenged airhead?
3: No, not even. I didn't say that. I was like, why am I even listening to you to begin with? You're a virgin who can't drive.
4: It's time for America's favorite trivia game, You versus Victoria. Your chance to take on Victoria Ramirez in a game of trivia for Alex Warren tickets. And let's meet today's contestant for You versus Victoria, Austin. What's up, Austin?
5: Oh, what's up?
4: How are you doing today?
5: I'm good. How about you?
4: I'm good. You think you're going to beat Victoria?
5: I'll try.
6: That's okay. All you can do, man. That's all you can do.
4: How old are you, Austin?
7: I wasn't going to ask.
5: I'm 15.
4: 15. All right, okay. Good. Your chances are very good.
7: Are you serious?
4: Victoria doesn't have a winning record against anybody that's under 20.
7: 15 is a sweet spot.
4: Yeah, you're good. All right, here we go. We're going to send Victoria out of the studio. And while she's leaving, Austin, the game is played like this. You have 30 seconds to answer as many questions as possible. If you don't know one, just say pass, and Victoria has to beat you outright to win. Okay?
5: Okay.
4: Here we go. Your time starts now.
7: What is the fastest growing plant on Earth?

0: Right.
1: This legendary basketball player was nicknamed The Answer. Who is it?
0: Pass.
1: What toy's name comes from the Danish phrase meaning play well?
0: Pass.
1: What cheese is traditionally used in a classic Greek salad?
0: Feta.
2: All right, got that in. We'll bring Victoria back into the studio. And while Victoria is getting ready and putting on her headphones and stuff, here's a question for you, Austin. If you could have dinner with any person in the world, who would you choose and what would you get into an argument about with
0: them? I would do Tate McRae for dancing.
2: Okay. Oh. You need to argue with her about her dancing?
3: I love Tate McRae.
0: Yes.
4: Okay. Yes, I definitely would.
2: All right, that'd Victoria, if you could have dinner with any person in the world, who would you choose and what would you get into an argument about?
3: Bill Nye the Science Guy and about science.
2: You tell Bill Nye the Science Guy he's wrong?
3: Well, she would. Yes, and then have a discussion of why he's probably right.
4: All you have to do is look at your record on this game to know that he's not going to listen to you.
3: This isn't factual science. Half these answers are wrong anyways. Not for me.
2: All right, here we go. 30 seconds to answer as many questions as possible. If you don't know one, just say pass. And you have to beat Austin outright to win. And Austin, you can tell Victoria when to go. Uh-oh.
0: All right, you can go now.
1: What is the fastest growing plant on Earth?
3: A tree?
1: This legendary basketball player...
3: Is it like bamboo?
1: ...was nicknamed...
3: It's not, that's
1: the answer.
3: That's dumb. I need to stop. Wait, what?
1: Who is it?
3: Who? His what? Who's what? Ask again, real quick. Hurry up.
1: This legendary basketball player was nicknamed The Answer.
3: Is he laughing? Wait, the answer what, Nina?
5: What's his nickname, bro? Who is it?
3: I don't know. Next. Weird question.
1: What toy's name comes from the Danish phrase meaning play well?
3: Huh? Play-Doh? Wait, what did you just ask?
1: Why? Did she not understand me ever?
3: You're not helping me.
1: I asked you the question.
3: It was a terrible question.
4: I will say that Austin laughing at her in the background was throwing you off a little bit.
1: Okay. Thank you.
2: All right, here we go. Let's find out who won and send it over to our scoreboard, Producer Freeze.
4: Victoria had none and Austin had one.
2: Hey, what? Congratulations, Austin. You did it. You beat Victoria. And you got Alex Warren tickets.
0: Thank you so much.
2: Yeah, thank you for playing. All right, let's get the answers now with Nina.
1: Well, it was kind of almost tied because the fastest growing plant on Earth is bamboo.
3: Yes.
1: But the legendary basketball player whose nickname is The Answer, this is what threw you.
3: Of what?
1: The legendary basketball player was nicknamed The Answer.
2: The answer to everything.
3: That was his nickname,
4: yes.
3: The Answer?
4: Yes.
2: Yeah.
3: Why?
1: I don't know, but it was...
3: Why did he have the answer to
2: Why is The Weeknd nicknamed The Weeknd? Who knows?
1: I don't know.
2: Right?
4: And why is it spelled wrong?
1: But also, it was Allen Iverson.
2: Yeah.
1: Whose nickname was The Answer.
2: Allen Iverson has one of my favorite moments in NBA history when he was at a press conference and they were talking... Somebody asked him about, like, being able to focus on, like, his responsibilities for the team and everything else. And he just went on a rant being like, you're talking about practice? Practice? Practice? You want to talk to me about practice? Not a game. Not a game. We're talking about practice? I don't practice. It was amazing. Anyway, go ahead.
1: The toy's name that comes from the Danish phrase meaning play well is Legos. And the cheese that's traditionally used in a classic Greek salad is...
3: Feta. Seriously? Nina.
4: That's the one Austin got right, too.
2: Yep.
1: You couldn't hurry up. You didn't get there. I don't know why you don't listen to me.
3: Because you're confusing. Like, the way you ask your questions are confusing sometimes.
1: Okay, well, the way you talk is very confusing.
4: I think you're just confused, Victoria.
2: The rapper Fetty Wap is out of jail, you know, and I think he's starting to make music again, but he really needs a marketing opportunity with a line of feta cheese.
3: Bro,
2: Fetty Wap.
1: That's fun.
2: I would buy that.
1: Feta by Fetty Wap.
4: I bet you there's a big paycheck in it for him. Oh my gosh.
1: Yeah. And then he could have a song all about Greek girls, and then they'd be so in it.
2: The Feta Wap, it works.
4: Dude, we need to get in on that and somehow work that deal for him. Take our 15%.
2: Austin, thanks for playing. Congratulations.
3: Is that what I sound like when I go off on tangents? Is that just doing a real loop?
2: Come on, Feta Wap.
1: That's a lot.
4: Jubal's tangents make sense and are funny. Yours don't make any sense.
1: I don't think that it's hitting them fully yet, but we'll spell it out in a minute.
2: All right, your phone prank happens every single hour on the 20s. It's coming up right after this. And then right after that is Nina's What's Trending.

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2: Hello.
3: I'm excited for you to have it, but I'd be lying if I said I wasn't going to miss your smell.
2: Who the f*** is this?
3: Hi, is this Kurt?
2: Yeah? What do you want?
3: Oh my, I'm so excited to be speaking to you. I have an item of yours.
2: What do you mean you have an item of mine? What does that mean?
3: Well,
2: buddy, what's going on?
3: You left a piece of your clothing at bar and grill just the other day, and I have your article of clothing. And so I thought I'd call you because I know that you were wondering if anybody found it, if they would give you a call and let you know.
2: Yeah,
3: that they had
2: yeah, I was.
3: I have your jacket.
2: Are you from the bar?
3: I have your jacket.
2: Yeah, you have my jacket. Are you from the bar, or did you take my jacket?
3: Oh, no, I did not.
2: Because you sound real weird.
3: I'm sorry.
2: I don't like people playing around like this.
3: I'm sorry, I didn't want to come off strange or weird or anything. I can be a little awkward at times, but yes, anyway, I want to return.
2: Yeah, I'm sorry.
3: I want to return your jacket.
2: Thank you. No, that's great. That is great. Thank you. No, I'm sorry, man. I'm sorry.
3: Very beautiful jacket. It's comfortable.
2: Yeah, it is.
3: Very
2: thank
3: comfortable.
2: You. That's why I really wanted it back. Please don't wear it.
3: I've been wearing it for a few days now, and just to keep it safe. And so,
2: why are you wearing my jacket?
3: Well, I just
2: could you not wear my jacket?
3: Well, I was just wearing it to keep me warm and during the sleeping hours, and so it wasn't like I was taking it out in public to hurt it. I kept it very safe, and it helped. Help me stay warm every night since I found it.
2: What do you mean wearing my jacket when you sleep?
3: Yes, just during sleeping hours.
2: Do you realize how creepy you are? Do you realize how creepy this is?
3: Well, I don't mean to be creepy. I just wanted to return your item because if I were you and I had lost a jacket.
2: Don't wear my jacket, weirdo. Who are you?
3: I will take it off as soon as I give it to you.
2: Are you wearing my jacket now? Do not be wearing my jacket now.
3: Okay. I apologize. I can see that you're a little upset, and I would be upset, too, if I had lost such a nice jacket. And
2: dude, you're creeping the shit out of me, dude.
3: I was trying to give it back to you this morning, but you took a different route.
2: What do you mean I took a different route?
3: It's just you wouldn't...
2: See, I told you, mother... I know you're following me. Who the f*** is this? You're in trouble now, dude. This is a big situation. Are you following me?
3: Oh no, not currently, no.
2: Not currently? Not currently. So you're following me.
3: Well, it depends on what following, what classifies as following. Now that I know you and I know your smell and...
2: My smell? Mother, you're so weird. This is the creepiest thing in the world. I'm going to start. This is all recorded. I'm recording all this. I'm calling the cops.
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3: recording.
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2: 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Great. 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
2: 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I thought someone was stalking me. I'm like, dude, my heart's shaking right now. I'm so mad. I'm kind of scared.
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4: Give us 3 minutes and we'll give you everything you need to know for the day. It's time for Nina's What's Trending.
5: If you could literally kiss the badonk of your favorite celebrity, would you?
6: No, that's weird.
5: Okay, well, one of your favorite artists has fans lined up and it is wild. I'll tell you who it is and how it happened in just a second. But first, you know what has been in my thoughts for many, many, many years. And that is about the Super Bowl halftime show and who I personally would love to see perform. Because I'm going to make it about me. But actually, it's not. Everybody else wants to see it now, too. And I'm talking about Justin Bieber.
6: He's not even confirmed, though, right yet.
5: I know. But. Bookmakers and sportbooks people and pot. What's that one, Mark, called that everybody bets on life?
4: Posh.
5: Mark. No, not Poshmark.
4: That's something else, right?
6: I almost said Hallmark.
4: What's Poshmark? That is a thing.
6: It's a clothing thing.
5: It's a clothing thing. Okay. It's like you can bid on clothes.
6: Prop bets?
5: It is the Prop Bets website. That one. So people are betting on it over there, too. And so they have Justin Bieber favored to be the performer, edging out Miley Cyrus and Harry Styles, who are also in the discussion.
4: Miley Cyrus is up for it, though.
6: Okay.
5: She what? Just got her star on the Hollywood Walk of Fame.
6: Yeah. Why are you looking at
7: her? She hasn't made music in a while, right?
6: Yeah she has. But yeah, she has.
7: I just don't have a bot that people bought.
6: I know she has.
4: I don't put her on the same level as like a Bieber or another Super Bowl performer. But maybe I'm wrong. You know, like, I don't know. I never really followed Miley Cyrus's musical career.
7: Yeah, Victoria's about to climb over the desk right now to strangle you.
5: Her Bangers tour. Yeah, she is Hannah Montana, but her Bangers tour, she was definitely not Hannah Montana, but that's when she was riding around on a hot dog. Well, so it was very, very performative, and the show was excellent,
4: really?
5: And that album was also excellent, in my personal opinion, because you asked.
4: I think Justin Bieber would be cool, though.
5: Just
4: because
5: too.
4: He's been so, he's had such an interesting career in life.
5: Yeah.
4: And I was never a Justin Bieber music fan. Like, I think he's cool. Yeah, I think he's cool. And I watched him at Coachella, and he's really good. Like, I've never really paid attention to him. I was like, oh, yeah, Justin Bieber's dope.
7: He's talented.
4: He is very talented, so I think he'd be good.
5: And lastly, if you could literally kiss the badonk of your favorite celebrity, would you do it?
4: No.
6: It would it be?
5: It
4: Idris Elba is probably my favorite. I have no interest in kissing Idris Elba in any part of his body, honestly.
6: I've heard you mention his name multiple times.
4: Yeah, I dig that dude.
5: I like him too.
4: A suave badass. Him and Jason Statham are probably my two favorite dudes.
5: And you're not going to get in that line?
4: And yeah, I don't want to kiss any part of them.
5: That's not how you choose to honor them. Yeah, I bet some people would line up for them, but Doja Cat had a line of people. She was doing an event with Mac and Sephora, and she had a line out the door, and she was actually wearing an outfit that allowed for lipstick marks to show on her clothes, which kind of makes sense because Mac lipstick or whatever. But there were people lined up, and there's pictures of her just turned around, sticking it out, and people's lips are just boop. Right there.
6: Singing.
7: It's actually brilliant. It's a brilliant marketing idea.
5: Yeah, but I think some snuck in underneath of the dress, too. So, I don't know. I don't even think I want Rando's lips there anyway.
6: That's where it gets creepy.
5: So, if you wanted to do that, you just lost your chance. I'm sure she'll do it again.
7: Yeah.
5: I don't know.
4: Dang it.
7: Lifetime opportunity missed.
4: Shoot.
6: Next time.
5: And that is what's trending.
4: All right, To Catch a Cheater is coming up right after this. It's the Jubal Show.
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2: Alyssa is on the phone today for To Catch a Cheater, and she thinks that her boyfriend named Will of a year might be messing around, so we'll see if we can help her out. Alyssa, thanks for coming on the show. What's up? Why do you think Will is cheating on you?
3: I have to say that over this last year, since meeting Will, he's been my angel. I've been through quite a bit. I had a really messed up home life, and I wasn't able to keep a job because of substance stuff, and I was in and out of rehab, and it's been really, really rough. I knew that if I didn't change things, I would most likely be gone. I mean,
2: wow.
3: It sounds dramatic, but I mean, it's the truth. But when I met Will, it was really the beginning of me trying to kind of claw my way out of there. He's helped me out. He's helped me get on my feet, and even helped me get the job that I have right now. He's done so much for me. It hurts so deeply that he might be cheating on me. He's always been kind of a geek since I met him. But I mean, he's one of those people he's always got his laptop on him, and he's either posting or he's reposting or commenting or whatever. I mean, compared to what I used to be addicted to, it's just nothing. But I mean, he's kind of addicted. But he used to be very open about all this stuff that he's doing. And he always had his laptop open next to us when he was doing stuff. But in the last few weeks, he's gone into this kind of weird secret mode. Like, he'll face his laptop away from me, or he'll just pick it up and take it in the other room. Like, he doesn't want me to see the screen. And he's never, ever been like that. And my friend sent me this screen cap of something that really made me suspicious.
4: Okay, what was it?
3: So she sent me a screen cap of this relationship blog that she saw. And it was this blog about somebody talking about a randomly specific fight with his girlfriend about this actor who was in Breaking Bad. And just reading it, it sounded super familiar. It was like the exact fight that we had, like down to the actor and how we ended up like laughing about trying to say Giancarlo Esposito's name. I mean, it just was like, ooh, that's fun to say, you know. But here's the thing, in this post, this guy, he made himself out to be this noble savior dude that was teaching the poor girl culture kind of thing, you know. Okay. Like, I know it's most likely Will, and it annoys the crap out of me.
2: Well, we'll see if we can help you out. You already told us what grocery store he's a rewards card member at, so we'll play a song, come back, and then call him and pretend to be from the grocery store and say that every single month we choose one lucky rewards member who gets a free gift from us just for being a good customer, and it's free flowers delivered from our floral department, and we'll see if he sends those to you or to...

0: to Catch a Cheater.
1: Only on the Jubal Show.
2: Right in the middle of To Catch a Cheater, and if you're just joining us, Alyssa is on the phone, and she thinks that her boyfriend of a year named Will might be cheating, so we're about to call him and pretend to be from the grocery store that he's a rewards card member at and say that every month we choose one rewards card member who gets a free gift from us, and it's flowers delivered from our floral department, and we'll see if he sends those to his girlfriend Alyssa or to somebody else. But first, Alyssa, why don't you remind us about your situation again real quick?
3: So I've got this boyfriend of a year, and he's been really supportive, but I found this blog that went over like exactly the fight we had. And in the comments, there was this girl saying, I'm so glad you finally left her. And I don't know for sure if Will was the author of the blog. And I definitely do not know whoever the person was that was commenting. I just need to know if this is all in my head. I feel like I'm crazy and I don't want to feel that way anymore. I just have to know.
2: Yeah. But it seems kind of coincidental. Yeah. You would find something that was basically the same thing he was saying, the blog and then all that stuff. So, all right, are you ready for us to call?
3: Please.
2: Okay, here we go.
4: Hello.
2: Hi, this is Corbel calling from. I was looking for our rewards card member named Will.
4: Yeah, this is Will.
2: Hi, Will, please don't hang up. This is not a marketing phone call. I'm calling with a big congratulations and thank you for shopping with us. You're this month's big winner.
4: Big winner of what?
2: Oh, maybe you didn't know. Every single month, we choose one rewards card member to say thank you very much for being such a great customer by giving you a free gift. And this month, it's flowers delivered from our floral department, absolutely free to anybody in the United States at all. You've won 36 long-stem red roses, a box of candy or chocolate, and a card to be delivered to anybody that you want. It's a $316 value, actually.
4: All right. That'd be cool.
2: First thing that I would need from you would just be the name, first and last of the person, and then if you want to put anything on a card, and then we'll get the address, and that's it.
4: Okay, you can send them to Annie.
2: Annie, okay. And do you want to include a card to Annie?
4: Just say this. Say, almost done, and I'm all yours.
2: Almost done, and I'm all yours. Gotcha.
4: Yeah.
2: Okay, great. Okay. And at this point, I'll let you know that this is actually a radio show.
5: Yeah, hi.
2: It's called The Jubal Show.
5: I'm Nina.
4: What?
6: Hi, I'm Victoria.
2: And my name is Jubal. Yes. And we do a segment called To Catch a Cheater, where if you think your significant other might be messing around, you see who they send flowers to, and your girlfriend of a year, Alyssa, is on the phone, has been listening.
4: Whoa. Wait. Alyssa's on the phone?
5: Yeah.
2: Yep.
4: Wait, what's going on? Alyssa?
6: Who the hell is Annie?
4: Wait. What is happening? What are y'all doing?
6: I called them to see if you were cheating on me, and damn it, you are.
4: Wait, you think I'm cheating?
6: Yes, absolutely.
4: Wait, why would you think that?
6: Why are you so secretive about your laptop? And what is this romance blog where it had our exact fight down to the actor on Breaking Bad? And then you're talking to someone in the comments?
4: Wait, what do you...
6: And you just sent some flowers to somebody named Annie.
4: Wait, Alyssa, this... Okay, first of all, I don't know what you're talking about. Annie is somebody that I work with. Annie is a coworker. She's my friend at work. She's working on a project, and she's been struggling. So what I'm doing is I'm trying to finish up my project, and I said I'm all yours because when I finish mine, I can help her with hers.
5: Well, why are you sending her flowers?
4: Because she's been really patient with me.
6: Why are you saying you're all hers?
4: I would be all hers to help.
6: Stop with your lies.
4: She's been really patient. That's what I'm saying.
5: It's just so strange when people send flowers to coworkers.
6: No. I already knew you were cheating on me. I don't even care about that. But look, God knows what else you've been doing. The entire blog series about me and how he saved me.
4: Wait, so, okay, look. Yes, I have the blog. I have a blog that I write, but it's not like...
2: So that was you?
4: Things. No, I write a blog series about our relationship. Yeah, so what? I do that, yes.
5: So who are you communicating with in the comments?
4: Just the fans, the people that talk back and forth with me. It's not like I'm doing anything with them. Like it's not even that big a deal. I don't understand why you're so upset about it.
6: It is a blog series of my entire relationship with you, how you took me from almost death to what I am today, and the details that you give, I would not even share with Jenny, my best friend.
4: What? Okay, but it's not like I'm lying. Like, it's what happened. It is a recount of our relationship from my perspective. I should be able to write that.
6: There's so many lies in there. It's unreal, Will.
5: But Alyssa, what about that girl that you saw him talking to?
4: What girl? Yeah. What girl did you see me talking to?
6: No. You were talking to, I don't know, maybe that was Annie on the comments that you were saying, oh, you know, it's only a little while longer and then I'll be all yours and all this stuff. It's like, thank you for being patient with me and she's flirting with you and all this stuff. That's her, isn't it? And then you send her roses and say that I'm almost done and I'm all yours. What does that even mean?
4: I don't know who the girl is on the blog. I don't know her.
6: Oh, just stop already.
4: Nothing.
6: Just stop.
4: The card means nothing.
2: What you wrote in it, though. I'm all yours?
4: Yeah. To help with work.
6: Did you know that your work, your company, has a website that has a list of every single person who works there, and there is not a single Annie.
5: Oh.
6: Imagine that. Yeah, you're caught. You're caught lying.
2: He just hung up, Alyssa.
5: I am so sorry.
2: I think you got your answer. That sucks.
6: Yeah, couldn't even come clean. He could not even be honest.
5: That's not a strong warrior type of a man.
2: Yeah.
5: That you portray yourself to be if you can't even tell somebody the truth.
2: Good news is you won't be on a blog anymore that you don't want to be.
5: And if you are, you can go ahead and sue that butt.
6: Yeah, I will. Can I get this segment from you guys so I can use it as evidence?
2: Sure.
5: Okay.
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0: into this investigation, even though the whole time I was like, it's me. 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I'm the Victorian child.
1: Oh, wow. Well, thank you for telling us your dirty little secret. I'm glad we know.
2: Yeah, your poor friend.
0: Yeah, don't tell my roommate.
1: Okay, have a good one. 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
7: Traffic.
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7: 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Brakes and dry slow,
9: homie. Southbound I-5 now starting to get busy. Some sluggish traffic starting near 4th Plain toward the bridge, and then very slow south of Delta Park as you head toward Rosa Parks. West I-84, a slowdown near 82nd and at I-5. And eastbound Sunset Highway, of course, some brake lights near Sylvan now. Lynn Masterson, KEX Traffic.
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12: How does a wedding end with three fights, a stolen horse, and a bride driving away in a police car?
13: 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A horse?
12: It's just a Jubal show. Well, you're about to find out because it's summer wedding season, and that means that every once in a while, someone's special day turns into jail time. We'll tell you right after this why one wedding is making national headlines this morning for turning into complete mayhem. That's next.

0: Picture this. You're at a beautiful wedding. The bride and the groom are at the altar, and the bride's aunts are all shedding tears of joy.
1: Aww.
0: It's a Jubal show. The best man is quietly wishing that he was the one about to say I do and hoping that his buddy never finds out what happened in the bathroom with his fiance just moments before the wedding. You know, normal wedding stuff.
2: What?
0: And then the officiant says those words, speak now or forever hold your peace.
3: Yikes.
0: Normally people don't say anything when that happens, but one wedding is making national headlines today because somebody decided to take full advantage of that part of the wedding. There's also a trend of people sharing things that have happened when the officiant at the wedding said, speak now or forever hold your peace. But here's the story that sparked the whole thing. A wedding in Texas is making headlines after an objection during the speak now or forever hold your peace portion of the ceremony spiraled into what local authorities describe as absolute chaos. Witnesses say the ceremony was going smooth until one man stood up and shouted, I object, when the officiant said, if anybody has any objections, speak now. Everybody assumed it was an ex-boyfriend, but it wasn't. The man claimed that he was a professional wedding DJ who had been hired for the reception and hadn't been paid yet, and the groom still owed him $400.
1: What? But the reception didn't happen yet.
0: At that point, the groom yelled back that the DJ had already been paid, and then that's when the DJ pulled out printed invoices.
2: Whoa. And it became a court case.
0: Yeah, that's when the groom's uncle grabbed the papers and tore them up, and then the DJ's brother jumped in to defend him. And then the uncle's son jumped in to defend his dad.
2: Melee!
0: Yeah. Within seconds, multiple family members were screaming at each other and fighting. And at the same time, a groomsman who'd been drinking all morning before the ceremony decided to remove himself from the drama by riding off on a horse that had been brought in for the wedding photos.
2: Yeah,
0: I gotta get out of here. Apparently, the horse belonged to a neighboring ranch. The horse took off. Several guests ended up trying to chase it. And by the time police arrived, one fight had become three separate arguments. The cake was destroyed, a horse was missing, and the bride was sitting in back of the patrol car, not under arrest, but because it was the only place that she could quietly cry.
2: Oh, man.
0: Then apparently, she snapped too. And that's when she got in the driver's seat of the police car and took off.
2: What?
1: Hey, why can't I ever be a guest at weddings like this? It's not fair.
0: Apparently, a high-speed chase lasted 45 minutes before she surrendered and is now sitting in jail.
1: Ooh.
0: Probably where she's better off.
1: Right? Oh, my gosh. Come on. You can't arrest the bride. If anybody was in that situation, you would react the exact same way. I probably would have driven that car through a church. Hey!
0: And because of that, people online are sharing things that have happened when the speak now or forever hold your peace portion of the wedding happened. If you've ever been in a wedding where something has happened when they said that, text in 41061 or call us 888-343-1061. But one person said that just after the officiant asked a question, his ex showed up saying that she still loved him and to not do this.
1: I almost did that.
2: What? Really?
1: Yes. Yeah. I was ready to get on that plane. My friends took me to Vegas instead, but my plan was to go and stop the wedding. But I mean, he called me the day of his wedding after it happened anyway, but.
4: Wait, what did he say?
1: I still love you. I made a mistake.
2: Oh, wow. My wedding, actually, we planned an interruption like this just for fun to make my mom freak out, basically.
1: Wow. That's so mean.
2: My ex-wife and I are still very good friends, and we were really good friends up until the marriage. So we planned this whole thing where one of our friends was going to interrupt the marriage and say, I object. Justin, I've been in love with you this entire time. And he confessed his love for me in front of my grandparents and everything. And everybody's just kind of sitting there like, what the?
1: Are you upset that your family didn't fight for you?
2: No. I just loved taking pictures of my grandma's face and my mother's face while this was happening. That man was confessing his gay love for me at my wedding. It was great.
0: There's a wedding that's going viral that happened in Texas where the officiant asked the question, speak now or forever hold your peace. And the wedding DJ actually was upset because he hadn't been paid yet and started
1: again
0: at the groom. No, I'm just recapping. I'm just telling people why we're talking about it. And the DJ yelled that he objected because he hadn't been paid yet and ended up in a fight. And then the bride actually driving off in a police car that showed up. So
1: yeah.
0: We're talking about awkward moments when they've asked, speak now or forever hold your peace, which I didn't find out till after I was divorced that every single one of my friends had seen the horrible mistake I was about to make. It would have been nice if one of them would have spoke up in that moment and said, like, hey, man, no, don't do this.
2: We're not all
0: Instead,
2: on board.
0: They all sat there quietly, like, going, okay.
2: Right.
1: Would you have listened, though?
0: I would hope I would have.
2: Right. At that point, you're blinded by love.
0: Yeah.
3: Why is that part even in the wedding, the little speech the guy gives at the top? Like, why do we add that? Why don't we take it out? Like, I feel like that's asking for someone to stand up. Like,
0: someone said that the when they asked the question, speak now or forever hold your peace, the would-be bride slept with the pastor before the ceremony.
1: Oh.
0: And somebody actually had video of it on their phone.
2: Wow.
0: And apparently chose to wait until that moment to share it with everybody.
2: Oh, wow.
1: Why would you
0: do that? The pastor.
2: Right.
1: I mean, go you, I guess.
0: What kind of excuse does he give?
1: I'm sorry.
0: As a man of God, I was just checking to make sure she was ready to be married.
3: Yes. Wow.
2: I've repented since then.
1: Oh, it was the bride? Yeah. Oh, I missed that.
0: The bride slept with the pastor before the ceremony.
1: Just to make sure she was in God's favor. Yeah.
0: Exactly. Yep. So... I kicked the tires for you. It's good to go.
2: I kicked the tires.
0: It's good to go. Your phone break happens every single hour on the 20s. Your next one is coming up right after this. And then right after that is Nina's What's Trending. It's the Jubal Show.
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2: Hello?
3: Hi, this is Pete Eakins. I'm calling from Auto Works. I was looking for Amber, whose car is in here getting the brakes done.
2: Yeah, this is her.
3: Hi, Amber. I'm calling to talk to you about something because we've got a bit of an issue with your car.
2: What's going on?
3: Oh, it's honking the horn. It's like mocking us.
2: Wait, what's going on?
3: It's honking the horn, even.
2: That's my car in the background?
3: Yeah.
2: What's going on with my car?
3: What did it do there? I'm so sorry. So last night, overnight, one of our techs left a candy bar in the back and the window's down. So, yeah.
2: Okay. What are you trying to...
3: Well, we got a family of raccoons that's currently in your car tearing it to pieces.
2: Are you kidding me?
3: Yeah.
2: My car, there's raccoons in my car?
3: Yeah, it's like, I don't know how the horn's muted now. Like, what are they doing? They're honking the horn. There's a family of raccoons in there. We can't get them out. And so they're like,
2: are you kidding? I'm just in disbelief that this is happening and that you're calling me.
3: I mean, imagine me when I showed up to work and I, you know, went to the car, I saw the windows open and I looked in and there's just a raccoon almost bit my face off.
2: You know, okay, well, I don't really care about that and your face or the raccoon. I care about my car. And what I want to know is who's the tech that, why is there a candy bar in my backseat? No one should be eating in my car. You should be working on my brakes.
3: Oh my God, they started it. I don't know how they even got the, he must have left the keys in it.
2: That doesn't make any sense. Like, raccoons don't, oh my God, they do have thumbs, don't they? Wait, you need to get an extinguisher, a fire extinguisher or a hose and spray them out or get them out of my car. Raccoons.
3: Somehow they've started, and oh my God, it's rolling. It's rolling.
2: What do you mean? What are you talking about?
3: Oh my goodness, I don't know if you heard that. Oh, boy.
2: Mike, what just happened to my car?
3: Oh, boy. Oh, boy.
2: What's your name again?
3: Pete.
2: Pete, what the f*** just happened to my car?
3: Well, it seems as though they were able to start it and put it in drive, and...
2: I'm not paying for this. Is my car... Did the raccoons just total my car at your stupid, unprofessional body shop? Where you hire dumb people that don't even know how to roll up a window and are eating in my car? That's extremely unprofessional. I can't believe you guys are in business and I'm not paying for this. If you ruin my car, I'm not paying for this.
3: Well, then I'll just let you know it's a phone prank. Then.
2: What?
3: This is actually Jubal from the Jubal Show doing a phone prank on you and your boyfriend set you up.
2: Are you kidding me? Oh my God. I'm like sweating bullets right here. I'm sweating bullets. I'm about to go into a meeting. Are you kidding me?
3: You said your car is in the shop and just wanted to mess with you.
2: It is in the shop.
3: And I don't think raccoons are eating the seats and driving it anywhere. So I think you're fine.
2: Oh, well, I hope not. But I feel like nothing, even if something does go wrong, nothing could be worse than this phone call. Oh, my gosh. Oh, my gosh. No.
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3: Give us 3 minutes and we'll give you everything you need to know for the day. It's time for Nina's What's Trending.
4: Do you remember hearing about the woman that got pulled over for holding a cell phone, but she didn't have a hand?
5: Yes.
3: No, I didn't hear about that.
4: Okay, well, I'll update you on the story, but she did win her court case. And I'll tell you how she's celebrating that win in just a second. But first, Lizzo is responding to people about where her fans went. So there was this viral tweet that went out and it was like, Lizzo not having a fan base is so weird. This woman was literally selling out arenas not even 2 years ago. Like, where did the people go? This went so viral, Lizzo decided to respond to it. She's like, oh, I can answer this. And she thinks that the reason why she doesn't have fans anymore is because the industry has changed so much over the last 3 years. And she says that she was a radio darling. And back then, radio is what broke most of the music. And that's how she got all of her love. And now they're gone.
3: Are her fans gone?
4: Allegedly, she's not doing as well.
3: She's saying they are too, I guess. So.
4: Yeah.
5: But I don't think any artist is doing as well these days. I think because like with the blue dot fever thing going on, like with like the scalpers buying tickets, like no one wants to go to a concert that pay like thousands of dollars for.
3: Right.
4: Like, I think artists also go through this. You know, you boom really big for a few years and you have a couple albums that don't do as well. And yeah. then you come back and, you know, you keep making music. And so she's like, you can't be upset with me for trying. And she's going to keep making music.
3: But right.
4: She does acknowledge yeah. that her fans aren't where they used to be. Her album right now is not doing the best. But
5: oil.
4: It may in the future. And lastly, there was a story that went viral not that long ago about a woman who was pulled over for holding a cell phone, but she didn't have a hand. So when she got pulled over, she looked at the cop and she said, "Hand to God, I'm not holding my cell phone." Mm-hmm. Okay, so this became her catchphrase. So she ended up winning her case in court, obviously, because she wasn't holding a cell phone. And actually, the cop ended up dropping the case before he even got there. So they went through this whole thing. But Dairy Queen had gifted her with this big cake that says "Hand to God" on it with her not hand on the cake. So she's celebrating by eating all of this Dairy Queen cake, but she's even taken it a step further and has come up with her own line of hand to God swag.
6: I mean, she's monetizing the moment.
3: Yeah, good.
4: I mean, you gotta do it.
5: What was so crazy is when the cop, the body cam footage has been like, was released. And like when the cop came up to her, before she says anything, he says, "Ma'am, I pulled you over because you were driving with your phone in your right hand." And she goes, "I'm sorry, what'd you say?" And he goes, "I saw you. You were driving in your phone." She goes, "You have a window." But exactly, what did you say? Like, with what hand? He goes, "Your right hand." And she goes, "I don't have a right hand."
6: She holds up her arm.
3: Yeah.
6: And there's no hand there.
5: And so she, like, made him keep repeating himself. Like, "You're telling me you saw me hold the phone." He's like, "Yes, I saw you hold the phone with the right hand." And she doesn't have a right hand.
3: And he kept doing it even though, like, he didn't go, my bad.
6: Right.
3: What were you doing then with that hand? It looked like there was a phone there. Because you don't have one, but
4: he doubled down.
3: He just kept going like, "Yeah, you were."
5: Yes. And
3: so
5: he said,
3: weird.
5: "You're still getting a ticket." So he gave her a ticket. She goes, "Okay, we're just going to take this to court."
4: And she did. And she won, not surprisingly. Her name's Katie Thomas.
3: That is how much people just will not like and be okay being wrong.
6: Right.
3: Right. There'll be someone with no hand. And those would be like, "Yeah, you were."
6: Rather than admitting.
3: "It was in your right hand. Sir, I have a nub." Right. "No, doesn't matter. Phone in that hand. I saw it."
6: Right.
4: That's so
3: it's okay to, it's okay to say you made a mistake.
4: Yeah.
6: It's ego and pride gets in the way a lot.
4: Well, she's getting to capitalize on it, and she's got a great sense of humor about everything. So shout out to her. And that is what's trending.
3: All right. Call of Booty is coming up right after this. It's the Jubal Show.
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0: It's time for a brand new Call of Booty, and Scarlett is on the phone today to try to convince her boyfriend, Rudy, they've only been dating for 6 months, to leave his work right now and meet her for a booty call. But remember, she can't say anything dirty. In a second, we'll give her a theme to use as code for what she wants to do. And we'll see if she can get him to understand first what she's talking about. And if she can actually get him to leave his job right now and meet her for a call of booty. But before we do that, Scarlett, what does your boyfriend do for work?
1: He's a window washer.
0: Oh, okay. So he's like the kind of guy that's on like high rises cleaning windows all day.
1: Yeah. So like it will be a challenge to get him to like come down and leave his job, but I'm willing to try.
2: Can he answer the phone up there?
1: Oh yeah. He has like a little earpiece or whatever safety head thing. I don't know.
0: Okay. All right. Have you ever tried to do anything like this before?
1: Not like this, but like we've definitely like chatted and like, you know, our relationship is still young, so we say things on the phone when he's at work.
2: Okay.
0: All right. What kind of dude is he? Is he, you know, sometimes people try to call up someone who's very serious and professional, and the last thing that they would ever do is leave their job. What kind of guy is Rudy?
1: Oh, yeah. I mean, he's a pretty chill guy, but he's like very scared of taking time off or like even a sick day. Like it might get like be hard for him to leave. Like, but again, like, it's still young. It's still that like honeymoon dating phase. So like, I think there's a 50% chance. Like I 50. Might be able to get him to do it.
0: Okay. All right.
2: Right on, girl.
0: Yeah. And remember, you can't say anything blatant about what you want to do or be dirty about it. We give you a theme to use as code for what you want to do. And today's theme for Call of Booty is you have to talk like a pirate.
1: Okay.
0: All right, so we'll play a song, come back, and then you'll see if you can convince your boyfriend to leave his job as a window washer and meet you for a call of booty while talking like a pirate.
1: Okay.
2: How do you do that?
0: All right, we'll get your call of booty right after this. It's the G-Wolf Show.

0: If you're just joining us for today's Call of Booty, Scarlett is on the phone and she's about to call her boyfriend Rudy, who's a window washer for big buildings, and ask him if he'll leave his job right now to meet her for a booty call. But remember, it's all family friendly, nothing dirty, can't say anything blatant. We gave her the theme of talking like a pirate, so she has to call him and sound like a pirate and see if she can get him to leave his job. Scarlett, how do you think you're going to do?
1: I mean, he knows I'm weird, so I think it's going to go pretty okay.
0: All right.
2: You're gonna have him not fall off of the building.
0: Yep, get your best pirate voice ready, because here we go. I'm dialing his phone number right now.
3: Hello?
1: Ahoy there, Captain Handsome.
3: Oh, hey there, what's up?
1: You've been away at sea too long, matey. Get your peg leg to my port now, or else you'll be walking the plank.
0: Whoa.
3: Why are you talking like a pirate for, matey? What are you doing?
1: Your first mate needs you to report to the captain's quarters. The booty be ready for collecting.
2: That's good. Well played.
3: Okay. What? Are you at a happy hour or something? What are you doing? What is this?
1: Oh, quiet down and listen to me, scallywag. Abandon ship immediately. I need my shivers timbered.
2: Good.
3: Okay. Okay. Babe, here, I'm like 20 stories up right now, and I'm like, we're going up a little bit further. What's going on? Tell me, what's happening? What's going on?
1: I've hidden a treasure, and only ye can find it. Ahoy!
3: Are you near me or something? Like, what's going on? What's this treasure
1: No, you scallywag, a lonely pirate lass awaits you at home. Your booty inspection is overdue.
3: Babe, listen, okay, it's whatever you're doing is getting old. So just, what's going on? I need you to tell me what's going on.
1: I need you to voyage to the treacherous seas, to my apartment right now. Fire up the old Jolly Roger and get over here and claim your rightful booty.
2: She's good.
3: Are you asking me to come over to your place and hook up? Is that what this is?
0: Oh, we got it.
1: Yes, and it looks like this scurvy hasn't taken his brain. He got it right. Now get ye to my bedroom quarters, matey, before I make you swab the poop deck.
2: Ew.
3: You serious right now, dude?
1: Yes, I'm serious.
3: So we've been dating for 6 months and we haven't even done that yet. And this is how you're telling me you're ready to go to the next step by calling me and talking like a,
0: well, they haven't done it.
3: Like a pirate.
2: Like at all?
1: Matey.
3: All right. Well, hey, listen, if you called me normal, that would have been cool. I didn't want our first time to be some weird pirate thing. Also, this is a fetish. Just you could have let me know about it because it prepared me for it. Because this is honestly, it's just weird. And
2: wow,
3: Mike is here and he's looking at me, and I'm dealing with this now. So this is going to be a whole thing for the rest of my day. So thanks,
1: matey. It doesn't sound like you're very excited about this yet, huh?
3: Well, babe, we haven't slept together yet, and you're calling me, talking to me like a cartoon pirate. It's not sexy. It's weird. It's weird.
2: Yeah.
0: Hey, Rudy. Hey, man. Sorry. This is the Jubal Show. It's a radio show.
2: Hi, I'm Nina.
4: And hi, I'm Victoria.
0: And my name is Jubal. And sorry to bother you at work. But we do a segment on the show. It's called Call of Booty, where you have to call up your significant other and see if they'll leave the job to meet you for a booty call. But you have to do it in a style that we choose. And so we told Scarlett she has to do it like a pirate. That's why she was doing it that way.
2: She did so good, though. Scarlett, that was so good.
3: So that's your thing, that's not her thing?
2: No.
3: Oh my God.
2: That one should be.
3: Babe, just to be sure, you're not into pirate play or anything like that?
0: Oh.
1: I mean, not that I know of, but secret figuratively did, you know, maybe
3: figure out after the first time. Oh my God, dude.
1: Yeah, you know, I maybe should have thought about like that fact that we haven't done it yet, and like the first time, maybe it's a little crazy.
0: Yeah, that's like zero.
1: A great story down the line, right?
2: Yeah.
3: Hey. Yeah, we'll see. This is crazy. I should have thought about that ahead of time.
0: All right, well, we'll let you get back to work, Rudy.
3: Oh, thanks, guys.
1: I'll see you at home. Oh.

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2: Hello?
3: Hello.
2: Hey, you have a dirty little secret?
3: Yes, I do.
2: Sweet. What is it?
3: I'm almost shaking saying this because it's going to sound way worse than it really is, but just hear me out. I had a threesome with my boyfriend's brother and his girlfriend.
4: Whoa.
5: Oh. Okay.
4: Dang, you just cut your boyfriend out of it?
5: So how does it not sound as bad as it is?
3: I had gone out with some of my girls like a while ago. Like the time frame is a little off. It was probably like 6 months to a year. I can't remember. We were just out having a good time. I was just by myself and I was okay with that. And so I was going to go close out my tab and a guy offers to close it out for me. And he was really cute. Yeah. And I was like, okay, maybe, you know, I still have a chance for the night. And so I see him and he points to his girlfriend and then she comes over and we kind of chatted up and everything and she's really cool. We're really vibing and they ask if I want to go back to their place. And I say, you know, sure, whatever. We do. It was an amazing time. Really fun. Really cool.
4: Where's your boyfriend in all this? Did he just stay home for the night? So,
3: I have been seeing this guy for about 2 months officially, and next to his bed is a picture, and I recognize his face. So I ask him to tell me who's in the photo, like, what photo is this? Is this a family photo? And he says the guy is his brother and his brother's girlfriend, and that's who I had the threesome with.
2: Well, thank you for telling us your dirty little secret.
3: Thanks, guys.
0: What's your dirty little secret? 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
2: Don't call me stupid.
3: Oh, right! To call you stupid would be an insult to stupid people. I've worn dresses with higher IQs, but you think you're an intellectual, don't you, Abe?
4: It's almost time for America's favorite trivia game, You versus Victoria. Your chance to take on our own Victoria Ramirez in a game of trivia for Alex Warren tickets. So go to thejubalshow.com

0: some sort of a mentally challenged airhead?
1: No, not even. I didn't say that. I was like, why am I even listening to you to begin with? You're a virgin who can't drive.
2: It's time for America's favorite trivia game, You versus Victoria. Your chance to take on Victoria Ramirez in a game of trivia for Alex Warren tickets. And let's meet today's contestant for You versus Victoria, Austin. What's up, Austin?
3: Oh, what's up?
2: How are you doing today?
3: I'm good. How about you?
2: I'm good. You think you're going to beat Victoria?
3: I'll try.
4: That's okay. All you can do, man. That's all you can do.
2: How old are you, Austin?
5: I wasn't going to ask.
3: I'm 15.
2: 15. All right, okay. Great. Your chances are very good.
5: Are you serious?
2: Victoria
5: right now
2: doesn't have a winning record against anybody that's under 20.
5: 15 is a sweet spot.
2: Yeah, you're good. Yeah. All right, here we go. We're going to send Victoria out of the studio. And while she's leaving, Austin, the game is played like this. You have 30 seconds to answer as many questions as possible. If you don't know one, just say pass, and Victoria has to beat you outright to win. Okay?
3: Okay.
2: Here we go. Your time starts now.
5: What is the fastest growing plant on Earth?
3: Grass.
5: This legendary basketball player was nicknamed The Answer. Who is it?
3: Pass.
5: What toy's name comes from the Danish phrase meaning play well?
3: Pass.
5: What cheese is traditionally used in a classic Greek salad?
3: Feta.
2: All right, got that in. We'll bring Victoria back into the studio.
4: Victoria!
2: And while Victoria is getting ready and putting on her headphones and stuff, here's a question for you, Austin. If you could have dinner with any person in the world, who would you choose and what would you get into an argument about with
3: them? I would do Tate McRae for dancing.
2: Okay. Oh. You need to argue with her about her dancing?
6: I love Taylor.
3: Yes.
4: Okay. Yes, I definitely would.
2: All right, Victoria, if you could have dinner with any person in the world, who would you choose and what would you get into an argument about?
6: Bill Nye the Science Guy and about science.
2: You tell Bill Nye the Science Guy he's wrong?
6: Well, she would. Yes, and then have a discussion of why he's probably right.
4: All you have to do is look at your record on this game to know that he's not going to listen to you.
6: This isn't factual science. Half these answers are wrong anyways. Not for me.
2: All right, here we go. 30 seconds to answer as many questions as possible. If you don't know one, just say pass. And you have to beat Austin outright to win. And Austin, you can tell Victoria when to go. Uh-oh.
3: All right, you can go now.
5: What is the fastest growing plant on Earth?
7: A tree?
5: This legendary basketball player...
6: Is it like bamboo?
5: ...was nicknamed...
6: That's
5: the answer.
6: That's dumb. I need to stop. Wait, what?
5: Who is it?
6: Who's what? Ask again, real quick. Hurry up.
5: This legendary basketball player was nicknamed The Answer.
6: Is he laughing? Wait, the answer of what, Nina?
5: It was his nickname, bro. Who is it?
6: I don't know. Next. Weird question.
5: What toy's name comes from the Danish phrase meaning play well?
6: Huh? Play-Doh? Wait, what did you just ask?
5: Why? Did she not understand me ever?
6: You're not helping me.
5: I asked you the question.
6: It was a terrible question.
4: I will say that Austin laughing at her in the background was throwing you off a little bit.
5: Okay. Thank you.
2: All right, here we go. Let's find out who won and send it over to our scoreboard, Producer Freeze.
4: Victoria had none and Austin had one.
2: Hey, what? Congratulations, Austin. You did it. You beat Victoria. And you got Alex Warren tickets.
3: Thank you so much.
2: Yeah, thank you for playing. All right, let's get the answers now with Nina.
5: Well, it was kind of almost tied because the fastest growing plant on Earth is bamboo.
6: Yes.
5: But the legendary basketball player whose nickname is The Answer, this is what threw you.
6: Of what?
5: The legendary basketball player was nicknamed The Answer.
2: The answer to everything.
6: That was his nickname,
4: yes.
6: The Answer?
4: Yes.
2: Yeah.
6: Why?
5: I don't know, but it was...
6: Why did he have the answer to
2: Why is The Weeknd nicknamed The Weeknd? Who knows?
5: I don't know.
2: Right?
4: And why is it spelled wrong?
5: But also, it was Allen Iverson nickname was The Answer.
2: Allen Iverson has one of my favorite moments in NBA history when he was at a press conference and they were somebody asked him about how, like, being able to focus on, like, his responsibilities for the team and everything else. And he just went on a rant being like, you're talking about practice? Practice? Practice? You want to talk to me about practice? Not a game. We're talking about practice? I don't practice. practice? It was amazing. Anyway, go ahead.
5: The toy's name that comes from the Danish phrase meaning play well is Legos. And the cheese that's traditionally used in a classic Greek salad is...
6: Feta.
5: Feta.
6: Seriously, Nina.
4: That's the one Austin got right, too.
2: Yep.
5: You could have hurried up. You didn't get there. I don't know why you don't listen to me.
6: Because you're confusing. Like, the way you ask your questions are confusing sometimes.
5: Okay, well, the way you talk is very confusing.
4: I think you're just confused, Victoria.
2: The rapper Fetty Wap is out of jail, you know, and I think he's starting to make music again, but he really needs a marketing opportunity with a line of feta cheese.
6: Bro,
2: Feta Wap.
5: That's
2: fun. I would buy that.
5: Feta by Fetty Wap.
4: I bet you there's a big paycheck in it for him if he did it too.
5: And then he could have a song all about Greek girls, and then they'd be so in it.
2: The Feta Wap, it works.
4: Dude, we need to get in on that and somehow work that deal for him. Take our 15%.
2: Austin, thanks for playing. Congratulations.
7: Is that what I sound like when I go off on tangents? Is that just a real loop?
2: Come on, Feta Wap.
4: Jubal's tangents make sense and are funny. Yours don't make any sense.
5: I don't think that it's hitting them fully yet, but we'll spell it out in a minute.
2: 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And then right after that is Nina's What's Trending. 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
2: Hello.
3: I'm excited for you to have it, but I'd be lying if I said I wasn't going to miss your smell.
2: Who the f*** is this?
3: Is this Kurt?
2: Yeah? Oh, what do you want?
3: Oh, my. I'm so excited to be speaking to you. I have an item of yours.
2: What do you mean you have an item of mine? What does that mean?
3: Well, I
2: buddy, what's going on?
3: You left a piece of your clothing at bar and grill just the other day, and I have your article of clothing. And so I thought I'd call you because I know that you were wondering if anybody found it, if they would give you a call and let you know.
2: Yeah,
3: that they
2: yeah, I was.
3: I have your jacket.
2: Are you from the bar?
3: I have your jacket.
2: Yeah, you have my jacket. Are you from the bar or did you take my jacket?
3: Oh, no, I did not.
2: Because you sound real weird.
3: I'm sorry.
2: I don't like people playing around like this.
3: I'm sorry, I didn't want to come off strange or weird or anything. I can be a little awkward at times, but yes, anyway, I want to return.
2: Yeah, I'm sorry.
3: I want to return your jacket.
2: Thank you. No, that's great. That is great. Thank you. No, I'm sorry, man. I'm sorry.
3: Very beautiful jacket. It's comfortable.
2: Yeah, it is.
3: Very
2: thank
3: comfortable.
2: You. That's why I really wanted it back. Please don't wear it.
3: I've been wearing it for a few days now, and just to keep it safe, and so.
2: Why are you wearing my jacket?
3: I just.
2: Could you not wear my jacket?
3: Well, I was just wearing it to keep me warm and during the sleeping hours, and so it wasn't like I was taking it out in public to hurt it. I kept it very safe, and it helped. Help me stay warm every night since I found it.
2: What do you mean wearing my jacket when you sleep?
3: Yes, just during sleeping hours.
2: Do you realize how creepy you are? Do you realize how creepy this is?
3: Well, I don't mean to be creepy. I just wanted to return your item because if I were you and I had lost a jacket.
2: Don't wear my jacket, weirdo. Who are you?
3: I will take it off as soon as I give it to you.
2: Are you wearing my jacket now? Do not be wearing my jacket now.
3: I apologize. I can see that you're a little upset, and I would be upset too if I had lost such a nice jacket. And
2: dude, you're creeping the shit out of me.
3: I was trying to give it back to you this morning, but you took a different route.
2: What do you mean I took a different route?
3: It's just you didn't.
2: See, I told you, mother. I know you're following me. Who the f is this? You're in trouble now, dude. This is a big situation. Are you following me?
3: Oh, no, not currently, no.
2: Not currently? Not currently. So you're following me?
3: Well, it depends on what following. What classifies as following? Now that I know you and I know your smell and...
2: My smell? Mother, you're so weird. This is the creepiest thing in the world. I'm going to start... This is all recorded. I'm recording all this. I'm calling the cops.
3: I'm
2: this
3: also
2: is the
3: recording.
2: Weirdest thing.
3: I'm also recording this as well.
2: Good. Great. Fine.
4: I'm recording this because this is actually Jubal from the Jubal Show doing a phone prank on you. And your friend Tyler set you up. It's a joke.
2: Bro,
4: he's said that
2: bro,
4: you lost.
2: I'm sorry for swearing.
4: He said you lost your jacket at a bar the other day and wanted to mess with you.
2: Dude, yeah. Bro, I was picturing somebody sleeping in my jacket. I thought someone was stalking me. I'm like, dude, my heart's shaking right now. I'm so mad. I'm kind of scared.
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4: Give us 3 minutes and we'll give you everything you need to know for the day. It's time for Nina's What's Trending.
5: If you could literally kiss the badonk of your favorite celebrity, would you?
6: No, that's weird.
5: Okay, well, one of your favorite artists has fans lined up and it is wild. I'll tell you who it is and how it happened in just a second. But first, you know what has been in my thoughts for many, many, many years. And that is about the Super Bowl halftime show and who I personally would love to see perform. Because I'm going to make it about me. But actually, it's not. Everybody else wants to see it now, too. And I'm talking about Justin Bieber!
6: He's not even confirmed, though, right yet.
5: I know. But. Bookmakers and sportbooks people and what's that one mark called that everybody bets on life?
4: Posh.
5: Mark. No, not Poshmark.
4: Poshmark. That's something else,
6: right? I said Hallmark.
4: What's Poshmark? That is a thing.
5: It's a clothing thing. Okay. It's like you can bet on those.
6: Prop bets?
5: It is the prop bets website. That one. So people are betting on it over there, too. And so they have Justin Bieber favored to be the performer, edging out Miley Cyrus and Harry Styles, who are also in the discussion.
4: Miley Cyrus is up for it, though.
6: Okay.
5: She just got her star on the Hollywood Walk of Fame.
6: Yeah. Why are you looking at
7: her? She hasn't made music in a while, right?
6: Yeah, she has.
7: I just don't put her on a bot that people buy.
6: I know she has.
4: I don't put her on the same level as like a Bieber or another Super Bowl performer. But maybe I'm wrong, you know? Like, I don't know. I never really followed Miley Cyrus's musical career.
7: Victoria's about to climb over the desk right now to strangle you.
5: Her Bangers tour. Yeah, she is Hannah Montana, but her Bangers tour, she was definitely not Hannah Montana, but that's when she was riding around on a hot dog. Well, so it was very, it was very performative. And, and the show was excellent.
4: Really?
5: And that album was also excellent, in my personal opinion, because you asked.
4: I think Justin Bieber would be cool, though. Just because he's been so, like, he's had such an interesting career in life.
5: Yeah.
4: And I was never a Justin Bieber music fan. Like, I think
7: he's
4: cool. Yeah, I think he's cool. And I watched him at Coachella, and he's really good. Like, I've never really paid attention to him. I was like, oh, yeah, Justin Bieber's dope.
7: He's talented.
4: He is very talented, so I think he'd be good.
5: And lastly, if you could literally kiss the badonk of your favorite celebrity, would you do it?
4: No.
6: Who would it be?
4: Idris Elba is probably my favorite. I have no interest in kissing Idris Elba in any part of his body, honestly.
6: I've heard you mention his name multiple times.
4: Yeah, I dig that dude.
5: I like him too.
4: A suave badass. Him and Jason Statham are probably my two favorite dudes.
5: And you're not going to get in that line?
4: And yeah, I don't want to kiss any part of them.
5: That's not how you choose to honor them. Yeah, I bet some people would line up for them, but Doja Cat had a line of people. She was doing an event with Mac and Sephora, and she had a line out the door, and she was actually wearing an outfit that allowed for lipstick marks to show on her clothes, which kind of makes sense because Mac lipstick or whatever. But there were people lined up, and there's pictures of her just turned around, sticking it out, and people's lips are just boop. Right there.
6: Singing.
7: It's actually brilliant. It's a brilliant marketing idea.
5: Yeah, but I think some snuck it underneath of the dress, too. So, I don't know. I don't even think I want Rando's lips there anyway.
6: That's where it gets creepy.
5: So, if you wanted to do that, you just lost your chance. I'm sure she'll do it again. I don't know.
4: Dang it.
7: Lifetime opportunity missed.
4: Shoot.
6: Next time.
5: And that is what's trending.
4: All right, To Catch a Cheater is coming up right after this. It's the Jubal Show.
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4: Alyssa is on the phone today for To Catch a Cheater, and she thinks that her boyfriend named Will of a year might be messing around, so we'll see if we can help her out. Alyssa, thanks for coming on the show. What's up? Why do you think Will is cheating on you?
5: I have to say that over this last year, since meeting Will, he's been my angel. I've been through quite a bit. I had a really messed up home life, and I wasn't able to keep a job because of substance stuff, and I was in and out of rehab, and it's been really, really rough. I knew that if I didn't change things, I would most likely be gone. I mean,
4: wow.
5: It sounds dramatic, but I mean, it's the truth. But when I met Will, it was really the beginning of me trying to kind of claw my way out of there. He's helped me out. He's helped me get on my feet, and even helped me get the job that I have right now. He's done so much for me. It hurts so deeply that he might be cheating on me. He's always been kind of a geek since I met him. But I mean, he's one of those people he's always got his laptop on him, and he's either posting or he's reposting or commenting or whatever. I mean, compared to what I used to be addicted to, it's just nothing. But I mean, he's kind of addicted. But he used to be very open about all this stuff that he's doing. And he always had his laptop open next to us when he was doing stuff. But in the last few weeks, he's gone into this kind of weird secret mode. Like, he'll face his laptop away from me, or he'll just pick it up and take it in the other room. Like, he doesn't want me to see the screen. And he's never, ever been like that. And my friend sent me this screen cap of something that really made me suspicious.
6: Okay, what was it?
5: So she sent me a screen cap of this relationship blog that she saw. And it was this blog about somebody talking about a randomly specific fight with his girlfriend about this actor who was in Breaking Bad. And just reading it, it sounded super familiar. It was like the exact fight that we had, like down to the actor and how we ended up like laughing about trying to say Giancarlo Esposito's name. I mean, it just was like, ooh, that's fun to say, you know, but here's the thing, in this post, this guy, he made himself out to be this noble savior dude that was teaching the poor girl culture kind of thing, you know? Okay. Like, I know it's most likely Will, and it annoys the crap out of me.
4: Well, we'll see if we can help you out. You already told us what grocery store he's a rewards card member at, so we'll play a song, come back, and then call him and pretend to be from the grocery store and say that every single month we choose one lucky rewards member who gets a free gift from us just for being a good customer, and it's free flowers delivered from our floral department, and we'll see if he sends those to you or to somebody else, okay?
5: Okay.
4: All right, we'll get your ticket to cheater next. It's the Jubal Show.

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2: Right in the middle of To Catch a Cheater, and if you're just joining us, Alyssa is on the phone, and she thinks that her boyfriend of a year named Will might be cheating, so we're about to call him and pretend to be from the grocery store that he's a rewards card member at and say that every month we choose one rewards card member who gets a free gift from us, and it's flowers delivered from our floral department, and we'll see if he sends those to his girlfriend Alyssa or to somebody else. But first, Alyssa, why don't you remind us about your situation again real quick?
3: So I've got this boyfriend of a year, and he's been really supportive, but I found this blog that went over like exactly the fight we had. And in the comments, there was this girl saying, I'm so glad you finally left her. And I don't know for sure if Will was the author of the blog. And I definitely do not know whoever the person was that was commenting. I just need to know if this is all in my head. I feel like I'm crazy and I don't want to feel that way anymore. I just have to know.
2: Yeah. But it seems kind of coincidental. Yeah. You would find something that was basically the same thing he was saying, the blog and then all that stuff. So, all right, are you ready for us to call?
3: Please.
2: Okay, here we go.
4: Hello.
2: Hi, this is Corbel calling from I was looking for our rewards card member named Will.
4: Yeah, this is Will.
2: Hi, Will, please don't hang up. This is not a marketing phone call. I'm calling with a big congratulations and thank you for shopping with us. You're this month's big winner.
4: Big winner of what?
2: Oh, maybe you didn't know. Every single month, we choose one rewards card member to say thank you very much for being such a great customer by giving you a free gift. And this month, it's flowers delivered from our floral department, absolutely free to anybody in the United States at all. You've won 36 long-stem red roses, a box of candy or chocolate, and a card to be delivered to anybody that you want. It's a $316 value, actually.
4: All right. That'd be cool.
2: The first thing that I would need from you would just be the name, first and last of the person, and then if you want to put anything on a card, and then we'll get the address, and that's it.
4: Okay, you can send them to Annie.
2: Annie, okay. And do you want to include a card to Annie?
4: Just say this. Say, almost done, and I'm all yours.
2: Almost done, and I'm all yours. Gotcha.
4: Yeah.
2: Okay, great. Okay. And at this point, I'll let you know that this is actually a radio show.
5: Yeah, hi.
2: It's called The Jubal Show.
5: I'm Nina.
4: What?
6: Hi, I'm Victoria.
2: And my name is Jubal. Yes. And we do a segment called To Catch a Cheater, where if you think your significant other might be messing around, you see who they send flowers to, and your girlfriend of a year, Alyssa, is on the phone, has been listening.
4: Whoa. Wait. Alyssa's on the phone?
5: Yeah.
2: Yep.
4: Wait, what's going on? Alyssa?
6: Who the hell is Annie?
4: Wait. What is happening? What are y'all doing?
6: I called them to see if you were cheating on me, and damn it, you are.
4: Wait, you think I'm cheating?
6: Yes, absolutely.
4: Wait, why would you think that?
6: Why are you so secretive about your laptop? And what is this romance plug where it had our exact fight down to the actor on Breaking Bad? And then you're talking to someone in the comments?
4: Wait, what do you...
6: And you just sent some flowers to somebody named Annie.
4: Wait, Alyssa, this... Okay, first of all, I don't know what you're talking about. Annie is somebody that I work with. Annie is a coworker. She's my friend at work. She's working on a project, and she's been struggling. So what I'm doing is I'm trying to finish up my project, and I said I'm all yours because when I finish mine, I can help her with hers.
5: Well, why are you sending her flowers?
4: Because she's been really patient with me.
6: Why are you saying you're all hers?
4: I would be all hers to help.
6: Shut up with your lies.
4: She's been really patient. That's what I'm saying.
5: It's just so strange when people send flowers to coworkers.
6: No. I already knew you were cheating on me. I don't even care about that. But look, God knows what else you've been doing. The entire blog series about me and how he saved me.
4: Wait, so, okay, look. Yes, I have the blog. I have a blog that I write, but it's not like...
2: So that was you?
4: Things. No, I write a blog series about our relationship. Yeah, so what? I do that, yes.
5: So who are you communicating with in the comments?
4: Just the fans, the people that talk back and forth with me. It's not like I'm doing anything with them. Like it's not even that big a deal. I don't understand why you're so upset about it.
6: It is a blog series of my entire relationship with you. How you took me from almost death to what I am today. And the details that you give, I would not even share with Jenny, my best friend.
4: What? Okay, but it's not like I'm lying. Like, it's what happened. It is a recount of our relationship from my perspective. Like, I should be able to write that.
6: There's so many lies in there. It's unreal, Will.
5: But Alyssa, what about that girl that you saw him talking to?
4: What girl? Yeah. What girl did you see me talking to?
6: No. You were talking to, I don't know, maybe that was Annie on the comments that you were saying, oh, you know, it's only a little while longer and then I'll be all yours and all this stuff. It's like, thank you for being patient with me and she's flirting with you and all this stuff. That's her, isn't it? And then you send her roses and say that I'm almost done and I'm all yours. What does that even mean?
4: I don't know who the girl is on the blog. I don't know her.
6: Oh, just stop already.
4: Nothing.
6: Just stop.
4: The card means nothing.
2: What you wrote in it, though? I'm all yours?
4: To help with work.
6: Did you know that your work, your company, has a website that has a list of every single person who works there, and there is not a single Annie?
5: Oh.
6: Imagine that. Yeah, you're caught. You're caught lying.
2: He just hung up, Alyssa.
5: I am so sorry.
2: I think you got your answer. That sucks.
6: Yeah. Couldn't even come clean. He could not even be honest.
5: That's not a strong warrior type of a man.
2: Yeah.
5: That you portray yourself to be if you can't even tell somebody the truth.
2: Good news is you won't be on a blog anymore that you don't want to be.
5: And if you are, you can go ahead and sue that butt.
6: Yeah, I will. Can I get this segment from you guys so I can use it as evidence?
5: Sure. Okay.
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3: Hello?
4: Hello.
3: Hey, you have a dirty little secret?
4: I do have a dirty little secret.
3: Sweet,
4: yes,
3: what is it?
4: I do. So my roommate is convinced that our apartment is haunted by a Victorian child.
5: Okay. Interesting.
4: Yes. Yes. She is like hearing like slamming cabinets late at night and footsteps, things like that. And my secret is that it's not a Victorian child. It's me. I sleepwalk and I never told her. And my job kind of keeps weird hours. So, and she doesn't really know that either. And so she's just asleep when I'm moving around in the house at night and she's hearing me. And she got so freaked out by it. And it went on for so long. I felt like I couldn't say anything. Right. So then she brought in a paranormal investigator to check things out. And I, again, couldn't say anything. So I just sit there and act scared and like into this investigation, even though the whole time I was like, It's me. I'm the Victorian child.
3: Oh, wow. Well, thank you for telling us your dirty little secret. I'm glad we know.
5: Yeah, your poor friend.
4: Yeah, don't tell my roommate.
3: Okay, have a good one. Thank you.
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2: How would you like to date a celebrity? 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I mean, think about it. The glitz and the glamour of a night out of the town with Guy Fieri from the film.
3: You would.
2: Maybe even at the end of the evening, he walks you to your car and the moonlight is shimmering off his satin bowling shirt with flames on it.
3: Whoa.
2: He holds you while you're running your fingers over his spiked hair as he stares deeply into your eyes before saying, "Welcome to Flavortown." And you feel his soul patch brush up against your chin as you share your first kiss.
3: Wow.
2: Well, one major celebrity had an awkward moment on television when she got asked out the other day, and you'll hear the audio of what happened next, and you might learn how you can score a date with your favorite celebrity, because hands off Guy Fieri, that's mine.
3: Wow.
2: I'll tell you what happened right after this, though. It's the Jubal Show.

0: How would you like to date Jennifer Lopez?
1: Yeah.
0: The Jubal Show. Well, just the other day, Jennifer Lopez was on What Happens Live with Andy Cohen and gave some insight on how you should approach her if you want to date with Jenny from the block. Here's what she said.
2: I am kind of wondering, do you check your DMs, Jennifer?
3: No.
2: You don't? What if, like, some amazing, like, guy. Spanish soccer player DMs you?
3: I think they would be able to find me, no?
2: No.
3: I mean, if you really wanted to find me, you could find me.
2: Really?
3: Mm-hmm.
2: Not through Instagram?
3: No, you're not going to find me through Instagram or sliding into my DMs.
2: Okay.
3: No.
2: All right. Okay.
3: You have to make more of an effort than that.
2: Oh.
0: Do people actually try to slide into Jennifer? I'm sure they do. Dudes are ridiculous.
4: No, I'm sure
0: there's some bro out there somewhere who's tried, who just gets nonstop in Jennifer Lopez's DMs, like, hey, hi, how are you? Hi.
1: Looking beautiful this morning, beautiful. Hi, gorgeous.
4: Like, you're the only person saying that to her. It's Jennifer Lopez. Hello.
0: Yeah. Because dudes will pretty much DM anybody to try to get a date.
5: Yeah. I mean, what's his name? That's how I started talking to Jar Boy.
0: Oh. Yeah, Victoria was talking to a guy who was a drummer, and he was pretty like a legit drummer, and they were talking for a minute, but he slid into her DMs on Instagram. They were actually supposed to meet up at a music festival, but then he ended up ghosting her.
5: Mm-hmm. Yeah, and there was a meet up when we went to California, and then he asked me again. But
1: I didn't know that part.
5: Yeah, fun times, right? But yeah, I don't know. Like, it feels more genuine is not the word, but it feels more. Something than compared to like the dating apps.
1: Organic.
4: Think it feels more.
0: If somebody DMs you instead of
1: it feels
0: hits
1: more
0: you up
1: organic.
0: On a dating app, Victoria.
5: Yeah, like I don't know. Like I'm not saying I get a lot of DMs, but I get a few. In that one, I was like, oh, like this is like interesting. Like let me see where this goes. But it felt better than a dating app.
4: That's so funny, Victoria. I disagree. I feel like it's lazier. It's an app that you're already on.
5: Ooh.
4: So you're not going off of the app to go find somebody. You're just already there. You're scrolling, watching video games or whatever. And ooh, hot chick. Hi. You know? There's actually a professional soccer player in my DMs right now. And he messages me and he just says hi. So I haven't written back.
0: You haven't responded to him?
4: No.
0: Nina?
4: No.
0: He just said hi. Professional soccer player. Is he an American professional soccer player?
4: Yeah.
0: Oh, yeah. Don't worry about it. I was like, if he's a European one, that dude's got bank. You know, like there are some guys that are in the American MLS that make money, but you know, but most of them they got an average type salary. That's just the way it is. But overseas, man, the amount of money they make puts an NFL player to shame.
1: Really?
0: It's crazy. Yeah.
4: Well, it's like do they play soccer or do they play football? And if the one tells you that he plays football, that's when you're saying, hi, me too. but yeah, no, this one's too young and he just says hi. You don't get anywhere that
1: way.
4: So
1: you wouldn't respond to anybody trying to holler at you on Instagram.
4: I didn't say I wouldn't. But you have to come at me with more than hi.
5: Wait, didn't you also...
1: It's got to start somewhere.
5: Didn't Nina also have... She thought like Chris Evans or someone was DMing her in the...
4: Yes, that was a catfish.
5: She was responding to it too.
4: Yeah. No, it was it was a football player. Oh, shoot.
5: Aaron Rodgers?
4: Yes.
0: No, yeah, it was.
4: It was Aaron Rodgers.
0: Aaron Rodgers was DMing Nina for a while.
1: It was not
0: actually Aaron Rodgers. Yeah.
4: I said, what if it really is Aaron Rodgers? So I want to see where this goes. And then it was a total catfish.
1: How did that end? Like, how did you find out it was a catfish?
4: Well, because it was allegedly his publicist that was hitting me up on his behalf. And that's what I thought.
1: Yeah.
4: So I was like, hey, what's going on here? And then it turns out she had like 5 followers and one of them is not Aaron Rodgers. It looked very much not legit.
1: That's a definite tell.
4: Yeah.
1: So. Your client isn't even following you.
0: I wonder if anybody's actually DM'd a celebrity and they've responded, like a normal person, because there are some celebrities that have gone out with people that they've DM'd, like Joe Jonas and Sophie Turner.
4: Right?
1: Really?
4: Yeah.
0: Cute. That started on DM. I don't know all this off the top of my head. Okay, don't judge me. I just asked chat. Okay? Like, I'm not up on which celebrities... are dating somebody based off of DMs, but I do have a list in front of me. Joe Jonas and Sophie Turner.
4: Unfortunately, I am. Is Dua Lipa on that list?
0: No. Did her relationship start with a DM?
4: I believe so, yeah.
5: Oh, I was
4: about
5: thinking
4: a book.
5: Wait, really? I was thinking Nick Jonas also started a DM. He DM'd Priyanka Chopra Jonas for the first time.
1: But I will say that if you listen to these matchups that are happening, they are both at least celebrities in that world, correct?
5: But
0: yeah, it's like they're on the same level.
1: Yeah. It's not like random, like me just hitting up Jennifer Lopez.
0: Right.
1: You know what I mean?
4: But you're going to put in some sort of effort. Like, I don't think that Joe Jonas slid into Sophie Turner's back then and just said, hi.
5: Hey, how's it going? Hey.
4: Like, you know, he had to do something. She was on Game of Thrones, bro.
5: Okay, but like, what would someone have to say to get you to respond, Danina?
0: By the way, text in 41061 or call us 888-343-1061. Have you ever DM'd a celebrity and it's actually worked out for you?
1: You have a flourishing love affair that started on Instagram.
4: I have DM'd Chris Evans a few times.
5: Nina!
0: You have, Nina?
4: Yeah, yes,
0: any response?
4: I have. No. No.
1: Nina's the one with, hi, hey, you're gorgeous this morning.
0: Nina's a creepy dude.
4: That's not what I do. I at least start a conversation.
0: What did you say to him?
4: I commented. I started a conversation
1: and it never happened.
4: I responded to one of his story posts about his dog and a beer. And I probably said something along the lines of, oh my gosh, what a dream situation. Or something like, I like beer and I like dogs. I love him. Yeah. So.
1: Crickets.
0: It sucks as a guy on social media, as a guy, if you ever want to DM anybody, like, you always, you just assume that they think you're going to be hitting on. I'm a big fan of mental health.
1: Right.
0: And there are some therapists that I've seen online before where I have DM'd them to be like, I really appreciate what you have to say. I think it's very valuable.
1: Right.
0: But if it's ever a female, I always have to go, I promise. I don't want anything from you. I just want to say that I think what you do is good.
1: I appreciate
0: your
1: work.
0: It's not me hitting on you.
1: Right.
0: I do not want to do stuff with you other than thank you.
1: Right.
0: That's and they still don't ever respond. They've never responded, but I'm like, they probably think I'm a pervert trying to like, I'm just literally trying to say, I think what you say is valuable.
1: Yeah.
5: But the part of me is like, oh, but you're telling me you don't want to do anything with me? Tells me you want to do something with me. So I'm like, nope.
0: Probably. Maybe I'm self-conscious about it, you know, because there's so many pervy dudes out there.
5: Yeah.
0: When I did check my DMs, I never got messages from women ever. It's only
4: really?
0: Like
4: you did it?
0: Yeah, it's all just bros and truckers that have always messaged me. And I've been with some incredibly jealous women in my relationships, you know, and they're always like ranting about all the messages that I'm probably getting in my DMs. And I'm always like, no, trust me. I appreciate that you think I'm getting hit up like that, but it's just truckers being like, hey, bro, we should go get a beer. That's all I get. And I'm not encouraging anybody to DM me right now. I have a girlfriend. I'm very happy. And if you're a trucker bro who wants to hang out, probably no.
1: Yeah, but
0: you know, but like, hey, I appreciate the thought.
5: You also don't drink beer, so
1: ladies out there, I am encouraging you to DM me at iFollowFreeze.
0: There you go.
5: There
0: DM
5: you go.
0: Freeze. Yeah. All right, your phone prank happens every single hour on the 20s. Your next one is coming up right after this, and then right after that is Nina's What's Trending. It's the Jubal Show.
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2: Hello?
3: Hi, this is Pete Eakins. I'm calling from Gotta Works. I was looking for Amber, whose car is in here getting the brakes done.
2: Yeah, this is her.
3: Hi, Amber. I'm calling to talk to you about something because we've got a bit of an issue with your car.
2: What's going on?
3: Oh, it's honking the horn. It's like mocking us.
2: Wait, what's going on?
3: It's honking the horn, even.
2: That's my car in the background?
3: Yeah.
2: What's going on with my car?
3: What did it do there? I'm so sorry. So last night, overnight, one of our techs left a candy bar in the back and the window's down. So, yeah.
2: Okay. What are you trying to...
3: Well, we got a family of raccoons that's currently in your car tearing it to pieces.
2: Are you kidding me?
3: Yeah.
2: My car, there's raccoons in my car?
3: Yeah, it's like, I don't know how the horn's muted now. Like, what are they doing? They're honking the horn. Yeah, there's a family of raccoons in there. We can't get them out. And so they're like,
2: are you kidding? I'm just in disbelief that this is happening. And that you're calling me, imagine
3: when I showed up to work and I, you know, went to the car, I saw the windows open and I looked in and there's just a raccoon almost bit my face off.
2: You know, okay, well, I don't really care about that and your face or the raccoon. I care about my car. And what I want to know is who's the tech that, why is there a candy bar in my back seat? No one should be eating in my car. You should be working on my brakes.
3: Oh my God, they started it. I don't know how they even got the... He must have left the keys in it.
2: That doesn't make any sense. Like, raccoons don't... Oh my God, they do have thumbs, don't they? Wait, I'm sorry, but you need to get a fire extinguisher or a hose and spray them out or get them out of my car. Raccoons
3: somehow they started... And then, oh my God, it's rolling. It's rolling!
2: What do you mean? What are you talking about?
3: Oh my goodness. I don't know if you heard that. Oh, boy.
2: Mike, what just happened to my car?
3: Oh, boy. Oh, boy.
2: What's your name again?
3: Pete.
2: Pete, what the f*** just happened to my car?
3: Well, it seems as though they were able to start it and put it in drive, and...
2: I'm not paying for this. Is my car... Did the raccoon just total my car at your stupid, unprofessional body shop? Where you hire dumb people that don't even know how to roll up a window and are eating in my car? That's extremely unprofessional. I can't believe you guys are in business, and I'm not paying for this. If you ruin my car, I'm not paying for this.
3: Well, then I'll just let you know it's a phone prank, then.
2: What?
3: This is actually Jubal from the Jubal Show doing a phone prank on you, and your boyfriend set you up.
2: Are you kidding me? Oh, my God.
3: It's a joke.
2: I'm, like, sweating bullets right here. I'm about to go into a meeting. Are you kidding me?
3: He said your car is in the shop and just wanted to mess with you.
2: It is in the shop.
3: And I don't think raccoons are eating the seats and driving it anywhere, so I think you're fine.
2: Oh, well, I hope not, but I feel like nothing, even if something does go wrong, nothing could be worse than this phone call. Oh, my gosh. Oh my gosh, no.
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3: It's almost time for a brand new call of booty. One of our listeners is about to call her boyfriend of 6 months.
4: Ooh.
3: And try to convince him to leave his job to meet her for a booty call. But she has to do it while talking like a pirate.
4: Ooh.
3: So we'll see how that goes. And you're

0: joint you gotta dedicate to somebody. Let's make sure they that special somebody. Young Money. Yeah.
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0: It's time for a brand new Call of Booty, and Scarlett is on the phone today to try to convince her boyfriend, Rudy, they've only been dating for 6 months, to leave his work right now and meet her for a booty call. But remember, she can't say anything dirty. In a second, we'll give her a theme to use as code for what she wants to do. And we'll see if she can get him to understand first what she's talking about. And if she can actually get him to leave his job right now and meet her for a call of booty. But before we do that, Scarlett, what does your boyfriend do for work?
1: He's a window washer.
0: Oh, okay. So he's like the kind of guy that's on like high rises cleaning windows all day.
1: Yeah. So like it will be a challenge to get him to like come down and leave his job, but I'm willing to try.
2: Can he answer the phone up there?
1: Oh yeah. He has like a little earpiece or whatever safety head thing. I don't know.
0: Okay. All right. Have you ever tried to do anything like this before?
1: Not like this, but like we've definitely like chatted and like, you know, our relationship is still young, so we say things on the phone when he's at work.
2: Okay.
0: All right. What kind of dude is he? Is he, you know, sometimes people try to call someone who's very serious and professional, and the last thing that they would ever do is leave their job. What kind of guy is Rudy?
1: Oh, yeah. I mean, he's a pretty chill guy, but he's like very scared of taking time off or like even a sick day. Like it might get like be hard for him to leave. Like, but again, like, it's still young. It's still that like honeymoon dating phase. So like, I think there's a 50% chance. Like I 50. Might be able to get him to do it.
0: Okay. All right.
2: Right on, girl.
0: Yeah. And remember, you can't say anything blatant about what you want to do or be dirty about it. We give you a theme to use as code for what you want to do. And today's theme for Call of Booty is you have to talk like a pirate.
1: Okay.
0: All right, so we'll play a song, come back, and then you'll see if you can convince your boyfriend to leave his job as a window washer and meet you for a call of booty while talking like a pirate.
1: Okay.
2: How do you do that?
0: All right, we'll get your call of booty right after this. It's the Jewel Show.

0: If you're just joining us for today's Call of Booty, Scarlett is on the phone and she's about to call her boyfriend Rudy, who's a window washer for big buildings, and ask him if he'll leave his job right now to meet her for a booty call. But remember, it's all family friendly, nothing dirty, can't say anything blatant. We gave her the theme of talking like a pirate, so she has to call him and sound like a pirate and see if she can get him to leave his job. Scarlett, how do you think you're going to do?
1: I mean, he knows I'm weird, so I think it's going to go pretty okay.
0: All right.
2: You're going to have him not fall off of the building.
0: Yep. Get your best pirate voice ready, because here we go. I'm dialing his phone number right now.
3: Hello?
1: Ahoy there, Captain Handsome.
3: Oh, hey there, what's up?
1: You've been away at sea too long, matey. Get your peg leg to my port now, or else you'll be walking the plank.
0: Whoa.
3: Why are you talking like a pirate for, matey? What are you doing?
1: Your first mate needs you to report to the captain's quarters. The booty be ready for collecting.
2: Oh, that's good. Okay. Well played.
3: Okay. What? Are you at a happy hour or something? What are you doing? What is this?
1: Oh, quiet down and listen to me, scallywag. Abandon ship immediately. I need my shivers timbered.
2: Good.
3: Okay. Babe, here, I'm like 20 stories up right now, and I'm like, I'm just, we're going up a little bit further. What's going on? Tell me, what's happening? What's on?
1: I've hidden a treasure, and only ye can find it. Ahoy!
3: Are you near me or something? Like, what's going on? What's this treasure stuff?
1: No, you scallywag, a lonely pirate lass awaits you at home. Your booty inspection is overdue.
3: Babe, listen, okay, it's whatever you're doing is getting old. So just, what's going on? I need you to tell me what's going on.
1: I need you to voyage to the treacherous seas, to my apartment right now. Fire up the old Jolly Roger and get over here and claim your rightful booty.
2: She's good.
3: Are you asking me to come over to your place and hook up? Is that what this is?
0: Oh, we got it.
1: Yes, and it looks like this scurvy hasn't taken his brain. He got it right. Now get ye to my bedroom quarters, matey, before I make you swab the poop deck.
2: Ew.
3: You serious right now, dude?
1: Yes, I'm serious.
3: So we've been dating for 6 months and we haven't even done that yet. And this is how you're telling me you're ready to go to the next step by calling me and talking like a like a pirate.
2: Like at all?
1: Arr, matey.
3: All right. Well, hey, listen. If you called me normal, that would have been cool. I didn't want our first time to be some weird pirate thing. Also, this is a fetish. Just you could have let me know about it because it prepared me for it. Because this is honestly, it's just weird. And
2: wow,
3: Mike is here and he's looking at me, and I'm dealing with this now. So this is going to be a whole thing for the rest of my day. So thanks,
1: matey. It doesn't sound like you're very excited about this yet, huh?
3: Well, babe, we haven't slept together yet, and you're calling me, talking to me like a cartoon pirate. It's not sexy. It's weird. It's weird.
2: Yeah.
0: Hey, Rudy. Hey, man. Sorry. This is the Jubal Show. It's a radio show.
2: Hi, I'm Nina.
4: And hi, I'm Victoria.
0: And my name is Jubal. And sorry to bother you at work.
3: God, guys.
0: But we do a segment on the show. It's called Call of Booty, where you have to call up your significant other and see if they'll leave the job to meet you for a booty call. But you have to do it in a style that we choose. And so we told Scarlett she has to do it like a pirate. That's why she was doing it that way.
2: She did so good, though. Scarlett, that was so good.
3: So that's your thing, that's not her thing?
2: No.
3: Oh my God.
2: That one should be.
3: Babe, just to be sure, you're not into pirate play or anything like that?
2: Oh.
1: I mean, not that I know of, but sea interpretively did, you know, maybe figure
3: out after the first time. Oh my god, dude.
1: Yeah, you know, I maybe should have thought about like that fact that we haven't done it yet, and like time, maybe it's a little crazy.
0: Yeah, that's like zero.
1: A great story down the line, right?
2: Yeah.
3: Hey. We'll see. This is crazy. I should have thought about that ahead of time.
0: All right, well, we'll let you get back to work, Rudy.
3: Oh, thanks, guys.
1: I'll see you at home.
3: Oh. Yeah, you will.
2: Booty's still waiting.
3: Yeah, I'll see you soon.
2: There it is.
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It's your girl Trey Renee in the midday. 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

See, called My Strange Addiction. I'm not trying to be judgy, but there are some very weird stories and habits out there. Did you see the one about the woman who snorts all of her meals through a straw?

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But she says it helps her avoid overeating and choking. Okay. So how does this work when you go to a restaurant?

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Yes, coming up, okay, and what's popping? Hang on, I got you.

0: All right, all right. It's your girl, Trey Renee, in the midday, and it's about that time for me to spill the tea.
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0: Jay-Z is popping, y'all, because he just announced Jay-Z 30. These are concerts in Paris and Los Angeles. So let's get ready to pack our bags, check your miles in your account. Do what you got to do, because this is going to be epic. These career anniversary celebrations, two special dates, one in Paris, one in Los Angeles. So far. Anyway, the concerts are part of a series of events celebrating three decades of Jay-Z's success, and it's supposed to retrace the milestones of his career. And you say, well, what's different than these shows that he's doing at Yankee Stadium? Well, it's different. The shows at Yankee Stadium are set to focus on the anniversaries of his albums Reasonable Doubt one day and The Blueprint the next day. Okay, those are clearly iconic works in hip-hop history. But this is something different. I feel like this is just going to take us through his entire career. And that makes me very, very excited. So the performance at the Roots Picnic in Philly offered a little bit of an insight into, you know, the set list and whatnot, I think. He has special guests like The Roots and Jasmine Sullivan, Freeway. But these two Jay-Z 30 concerts are anticipated to be one of the most awaited music events of 2026. The one in L.A., I think it's in October. Not too far away from my birthday. So if anybody has any bright ideas on how you want to celebrate your girl, that would be good. That's a good one.
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0: Portland's number one for hip hop and throwbacks, and Trey Renee in the midday.
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2: Look, if you had one shot, one opportunity to seize everything you ever wanted in one moment, would you capture it?

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How do you feel about the kids getting out of school? I know tomorrow is my baby girl's last day of middle school. I can't believe it. Going off to high school, my last one. 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Chris Brown said, I'm gonna go crazy in all the ways. You know what I'm talking about.

Hey, family, are you into video games? Because if so, you're going to appreciate what's popping, because it's very jamming what's happening out here in the video game world. I'm not a big gamer, so this is strictly for you that I'm sharing this, spilling this tea. It's your girl, Trey Renee, in the midday, okay? It's coming up in What's Popping on Jamming.

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family, get inside that app. I'm talking about our free iHeartRadio app, and head to the Jammin' page and hit the talkback mic if you want to win tickets to see Kid Cudi and Big Boy June 20th at Cascades Amphitheater. And check this out. One lucky winner will also be getting hooked up with a VIP package. Mm-hmm. Okay, so get on that talkback mic and say, boy, okay, boy. All right, that's the word to help you get in. Boy, good luck.

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Can you believe that's next weekend? Well, if you don't already have your plans set, be sure to check out the events page at jammin1075.com for a complete list of Juneteenth events going on all around the Portland metro. Yeah, including right here in the city of Tigard. Yeah, I've been honored to host that event in the past, and it's going to be another good one.

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We have some new shows to talk about, y'all, and it is absolutely popping. It's your girl, Trey Renee, in the Midday Jam in 107.5, and I'm spilling some serious tea that involves one of the most iconic hip-hop artists of all time. Yes, coming up, okay, and what's popping? Hang on, I got you. Hang on. Damn,

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Also, we'll check in and see what's going on in our lives and your first day follow-up, brand new phone prank, dirty little secrets, and more. 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

0: All right, all right. It's your girl, Trey Renee, in the midday, and it's about that time for me to spill the tea.
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0: Jay-Z is popping, y'all, because he just announced Jay-Z 30. These are concerts in Paris and Los Angeles. So let's get ready to pack our bags, check your miles in your account. Do what you got to do, because this is going to be epic. These career anniversary celebrations, two special dates, one in Paris, one in Los Angeles. So far. Anyway, the concerts are part of a series of events celebrating three decades of Jay-Z's success. And it's supposed to retrace the milestones of his career. And you say, well, what's different than these shows that he's doing at Yankee Stadium? Well, it's different. The shows at Yankee Stadium are set to focus on the anniversaries of his albums, Reasonable Doubt one day and The Blueprint the next day. Okay, those are clearly iconic works in hip-hop history. But this is something different. I feel like this is just going to take us through his entire career. And that makes me very, very excited. So the performance at the Roots Picnic in Philly offered a little bit of an insight into, you know, the set list and whatnot, I think. He has special guests like The Roots and Jasmine Sullivan, Freeway. But these two Jay-Z 30 concerts are anticipated to be one of the most awaited music events of 2026. The one in L.A., I think it's in October. Not too far away from my birthday. So if anybody has any bright ideas on how you want to celebrate your girl. Yeah, that would be good. That's a good one.
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Classic throwback. DMX taking me on up out of here. I gotta go. It's your girl Trey Renee in the midday. Thank you so much for hanging with me. You know I love and appreciate you for it. I really hope I helped you get over the hump, right? Okay, together we did that. All right, good. Keep it close. My guy CK in the afternoon is going to keep the party going. And God willing, we'll be back together again tomorrow morning, 10 a.m. Trey Renee in the midday right here on Jammin'.

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